It's a seminar. Patrick Burrows Real Stories. A discussion on men's health and well-being. Meet the professionals. Sex therapist Lorraine Grover. Married couple Tony and Sandra talking about the effects of cancer in their relationship. And our special guest from Barbados, urologist Jonathan Knoll. Entertainment on the day by Afrobeat singer White Patch and comedy by Quincy. This

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1: 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Tuesday 14th, Wussy One versus Raf Simeon. In the Tuesday 21st, JB International, Trevor Goldfinger and Daddy Val. 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

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I know the faith you have can move mountains. Lord Goose Records proudly presents part one of the brand new Let Me Down Easy series. Buy or stream now. Just a little love can go a long, long way. Featuring the soulful sounds of Lloyd Brown with Brave Enough, Strong Enough. Caroline Thompson's Just a

0: 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The new Let Me Down Easy series is out now. Part 2 is coming soon.
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0: Jones. Hey, this is Colin Nadine, and you're locked on to the Girls' Them Diary. Stay loud.
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0: 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London, get ready for what could be the most opulent New Year's Eve soiree of 2026. The Midnight Affair celebrate our 20th anniversary at the exclusive Sofitel Hotel in Heathrow. 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

It's a seminar. Patrick Burrows Real Stories. 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
2: 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In the Tuesday 21st, JB International, Trevor Goldfinger and Daddy Val. Monday 27th, I repeat, Monday 27th, RS Digital versus Mr. Swing Easy. 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

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I know the faith you have can move mountains. Lord Goose Records proudly presents part one of the brand new Let Me Down Easy series. Buy or stream now. Just a little love can go a long, long way. Featuring the soulful sounds of Lloyd Brown with Brave Enough, Strong Enough, Caroline Thompson.

0: platforms worldwide and in all good record stores. 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The new Let Me Down Easy series is out now. Part 2 is coming soon.
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Cancer Seminar, Patrick Burrow's Real Stories, a discussion on men's health and well-being. 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

0: third Tuesday of the month, it's party night, where you, the public, collaborate with the DJs to make sure the entertainment you're getting is at the highest standard. Also, in the month of July, we witness two face-off battles where the winner wins £1,000. The schedule, Tuesday the 7th, TJ Blacker and One In. Tuesday 14th, Wussy One versus Russ Simeon. In the Tuesday 21st, JB International, Trevor Goldfinger and Daddy Val. Monday 27th, I repeat, Monday 27th, RS Digital versus Mr. Swing Easy. 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

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Lord Goose Records proudly presents part one of the brand new Let Me Down Easy series. Buy or stream now. Just a little love can go a long, long way. Featuring the soulful sounds of Lloyd Brown with Brave Enough, Strong Enough. Caroline Thompson's Just a

0: 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The new Let Me Down Easy series is out now. 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

you. Yeah, man, the biggest and the baddest thing, man. I want to tell you, you know, not just in a northwest, you know, or southwest, you know, or even east, you know. Me, I tell you about the globe. You get to me, I say, yeah, man, I chuck his side talk to the real man. Them for no man.

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3: On the night, there's going to be some

It's a seminar. Patrick Burrows Real Stories. A discussion on men's health and well-being. 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Sex therapist Lorraine Grover. Married couple Tony and Sandra talking about the effects of cancer in their relationship. And our special guest from Barbados, urologist Jonathan Knoll.

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2: 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In the Tuesday 21st, JB International, Trevor Goldfinger and Daddy Val. 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

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Lord Goose Records proudly presents part one of the brand new Let Me Down Easy series. 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Just a little love can go a long, long way. Featuring the soulful sounds of Lloyd Brown with Brave Enough, Strong Enough. Caroline Thompson's Just a

0: 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The new Let Me Down Easy series is out now. 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

Radio. Yeah, man, the biggest and the baddest thing, man. I want to tell you, you know, not just in a Northwest, you know, or Southwest, you know, or even East, you know. Me, I'll tell you about the globe. 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Them for no man.

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0: 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Also, in the month of July, we witness two face-off battles where the winner wins £1,000. The schedule, Tuesday the 7th, DJ Blacker and One In. 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

0: 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The new Let Me Down Easy series is out now. Part 2 is coming soon.
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Yeah, man, the biggest and the baddest thing, man. I want to tell you, not just in a northwest, or southwest, or even east, Me, I tell you about the globe. You get to me, I say, yeah, man, I chuck his side talk to the world, man. Them for no, man.

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And when I'm relaxing, I'm listening to the Jazz and Soul radio show with Al Seaforth. 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

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How's everyone doing? I'm Bounce C4Thios. So glad and honored to have you listening ears if you're just tuning in as we just concluded our first set of great music. Music that consisted of brand new music courtesy of Demetrius Neighbors with his latest Shine. Norman Brown and James Champion before that with I Won't Hurt You. Before that, we grooved to the sounds of Boney James and Rick Braun with Grazing in the Grass. Reagan Whiteside before that with Early Arrival, and getting us started on this first set of great music, we had Pieces of a Dream with In Too Deep. Well, we're definitely so glad to have you listening ears, because coming up, we've got more great music on the other side, as well feature music courtesy of Gary Smoot, his latest, also a nice one from Angela Johnson, you won't want to miss, and a little later, great music from Philip Bailey. All coming up here on your number one radio show for the best new jazz and R&B soul music in the world. 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We'll be back in just a moment.

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How you doing? I'm Al C. Fortios. As always, so honored to have you listening in as we just concluded our second set of great music. Music that consisted of the one and only Angela Johnson featuring Gordon Chambers with Getaway. Andre Ward before that with Chicago, Here We Come. Judah Seeley doing the honors with Walk In It. Before that, brand new music from Gary Smoot with his latest, Say Less. And getting us started, we had the lovely Shalaya with The City of Angels. Well, we definitely hope that the music being played is definitely angelic to your ears, as we aim to bring you nothing but the best as far as great music to you. If you like what you're listening to thus far, feel free to let us know courtesy of our Facebook page, where you're more than happy to visit. Please make sure to like or love it, or if you want to reach out to me, you can via our Facebook, or if you prefer, Instagram, where you can find me as Al_TheJazzMan. Would love the opportunity to connect. Let's do it. Let's take a brief break, but when we come back, we've got more great music on the other side. As promised, I've got that nice Philip Bailey, You Worth One Miss. Also alongside that, we'll have some Jeff Bradshaw and some Cindy Bradley, all coming up here on your number one radio show for the best smooth jazz and R&B soul music in the world. 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Keep it locked. More great music on the other side. We'll be back in just a few.

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It's Jazz and Soul Radio Show with Al Seaforth. 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

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How's everyone doing? I'm Al Cifuentes. So glad and honored to have you listening in if you're just tuning in as we just concluded our third set of great music. Music consisting of the one and only Jeff Bradshaw providing us with the smooth soul. Erin Stevenson with her latest featuring Paul Brown with Believe. Before that, we moved to the sounds of Philip Bailey featuring Belial with We're a Winner. Cindy Bradley with XL before that, and getting us started on our third set of great music, we had Odie Silk with The Head of the Weather. Well, we definitely want to keep a head right here on Jazz and Soul Radio Show, and that is playing nothing but the best as far as great music to take you into another great day. So with that being said, on the other side, I've got an extended set of great music that awaits you on the other side. As we feature great music, classic music from Kevin Tony, also brand new music from Maria Antoinette and the Frost Duo, and many more, all coming up on an extended set of great music here on your number one radio show for the best smooth jazz and R&B soul music in the world. 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You know what to do. Keep it locked. Extended set of great music on the other side.

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How you doing? How you been? I'm Al C4th O's. If you're just tuning in, we just concluded our final and extended set of great music. Music consisted of the one and only Huge Groove featuring Peter White with Rain Down on Me. Eric Benet with his lovely ballad before that was Still With You. Tim Bauman before that with You Are. Before that, we grooved to the sounds of the lovely Such with Maybe I'm Amazed. Brad Alexander and Judah Seeley before that with The Late Night Drive, their latest. Before that, we grooved to the sounds of Lee Sonic with Any Moment. The Frost Duo before that doing us the honors with Play Nice. Before that, we grooved to the sounds of Maria Antoinette with the classic cover, So Amazing. And getting us started on our final set of great music, we had classic R&B soul jazz music from Kevin Tony, providing us with the Lovescape. Well, I must definitely say it is quite an honor to present this great music to you, and that is smooth jazz with a twist of soul. But unfortunately, looking at the time, it has run out. However, we are definitely going to do this again. So I invite you to yet another edition of Jazz and Soul next time as we'll do it again. Of course, friendly reminder, be sure to like our Facebook page or love it. Or if you want to reach out to me, you can via Facebook or if you choose Instagram, where you can find me as Al_TheJazzMan. Look forward to that contact and connect. Lord willing, we'll see you again for another edition of Jazz and Soul. And until then, please do me the honors and efforts to make sure you have a great and wonderful

0: 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The Midnight Affair celebrates our 20th anniversary at the exclusive Sofitel Hotel in Heathrow. 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
1: 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Tuesday 14th, Wussy One versus Russ Simeon. 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

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Just a little love can go a long, long way. Featuring the soulful sounds of Lloyd Brown with Brave Enough, Strong Enough, Caroline Thompson's Just.

0: 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The new Let Me Down Easy series is out now. 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
1: 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Glad you call me. Me feel good today.
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0: 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The Midnight Affair celebrates our 20th anniversary at the exclusive Sofitel Hotel in Heathrow. 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

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Just a little love can go a long, long way. Featuring the soulful sounds of Lloyd Brown with Brave Enough, Strong Enough. Caroline Thompson's Just a

0: 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The new Let Me Down Easy series is out now. Part 2 is coming soon.
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2: 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You're all that I want. 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
2: 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You're all that I want. 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

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Shwaby Irie gonna

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It can only be one. Which station will make you rip the knob off? It can only be one. You know what it is. Cruiseradio.com.

This is PC Mystery. Play some tunes. This is PC Mystery. Play some tunes from back in the day. Swaby Irie. This is PC Mystery. Play some tunes from back in the day. Swaby Irie. Take them back to the Oasis days. This is PC Mystery. 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Swaby Irie. 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

0: Tuesday of the month, it's party night, where you, the public, collaborate with the DJs to make sure the entertainment you're getting is at the highest standard. Also, in the month of July, we witness two face-off battles where the winner wins £1,000. The schedule, Tuesday the 7th, TJ Blacker and One In. Tuesday 14th, Wussy One versus Russ Simeon. In the Tuesday 21st, JB International, Trevor Goldfinger and Daddy Val. 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

0: 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The new Let Me Down Easy series is out now. 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

Blues Radio. Yeah, man, the biggest and the baddest thing, man. I want to tell you, you know, not just in a Northwest, you know, or Southwest, you know, or even East, you know. Me, I tell you about the globe. You get to me, I say, yeah, man, I chuck his side talk to the world, man. Them for no, man.

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Featuring the soulful sounds of Lloyd Brown with Brave Enough, Strong Enough. Caroline Thompson's Just a

0: 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The new Let Me Down Easy series is out now. 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
1: that music. 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Up from a past rooted in pain, I rise. A black ocean leaping and wide, welling and swelling and bearing in the tide. Leaving behind nights of terror and fear, I rise. 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Bringing the gifts that my ancestors gave, I am the hope and the dream of the slave. And so, wow. There I go.

0: 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As we give thanks for the first part of the show, we're moving on to Higher Grounds.
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0: And fight on. Whatever you may be going through right now, just have a little faith.

0: Good vibes only. Little later we feature you are the selector, selectress. Well, we'll have some fun, eh? Got some tracks in already. We're moving on. So let's keep it moving. Let's keep it grooving on this Friday afternoon. It's the weekend, and thank God it's Friday, eh?
1: Listen, embrace, reflect, and give thanks and praise. It's gospel on cruise.
0: It's a good look Friday. Mix up party Friday.

0: Wicked Thanks this Friday afternoon. Another Friday, another day.
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cruising a Friday. Welcome, welcome, welcome to you and yours. Sure do appreciate your time. Thanking you in advance.

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Those of you driving around the capital right now, those of you delivering those parcels, make sure they get to the right destination in check and with courtesy, eh? 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

So we have just over 6 minutes of the first hour of Mix Up Party Friday. Soon after the break, we feature

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Cancer Seminar, Patrick Burrows Real Stories, a discussion on men's health and well-being. 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

on. 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I know the faith you have can move mountains. Lord Goose Records proudly presents part one of the brand new Let Me Down Easy series. Buy or stream now. Just a little love can go a long, long way. Featuring the soulful sounds of Lloyd Brown with Brave Enough, Strong Enough. Caroline Thompson's Just a Little Love.

0: 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Distributed by Tuff Gong International. The new Let Me Down Easy series is out now. Part 2 is coming soon.
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1: 8 after 2, welcome forward after the short pause of the cause. Straight up after this, we enter into You Are the Selector Selectress.

little later you have Mr. Wayne Anthony. Or possibly the Dan Ann Show. Who knows? Cruise on a Friday. 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

Brother, enter into the You Are the Selector Selectors. A little fun on a Friday afternoon. If I've got it, I'll do my very best to feature it for you. Got a number of tracks in already. Some of our selectors have been a bit greedy this afternoon. But you know what? It's just a little fun. We've only got a few. Welcome back to Margaret. Been a while since she's selected. And she's kept to the two. Big up your status, Margaret. Cruise, iPhone, radio.com. On a Friday afternoon.

0: Handy, it's that time we're going to enter into a little fun this afternoon, and who's going to kick it off? Geraldine. Wow, I'm going to feature two back-to-back from you. Geraldine went for this one. First, for the afternoon, you are the selector, selectress.
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4: You are the one who... You are the one who makes me feel...
0: Once again, Friday Blessings going out to Morden in the house. How are you doing this afternoon?
4: Yeah. Oh, what am I supposed to do?
0: Miss KW. Oh, bring up your status.
4: Do baby when I'm so hooked up on you.
0: And not forgetting the 236.
4: Oh, I realize
0: Samantha,
4: that you are
0: Sharon,
4: somebody else's.
0: And you, yes, you are silent listeners.

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0: 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I don't always have it, but I'm surprised I have some tracks. Forgotten about them.
1: We are experiencing violent storm conditions in the asteroid belt at this time. We may lose this valuable deep space communication.
0: So there you go, 1985. Right.

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3: We go to 1989, also selected by Miss Eddie Woods. Robin, a searching. You are the selectress.

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Samantha, you are the selectress.

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4: Margaret, you are the selectress. Sounds of Maxwell.

Elegant Midnight Affair, 31st of December. Margaret, you are the selectress. So let's bring in, who is this one? Sorry, my humble apologies. KW, you are the selectress.

Ill Street Soul will be appearing. Texter is a tune.

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4: Lady Ellen, I do believe this is your second for the afternoon. It's a good luck charm. Sounds of Jagged Edge.
5: I'm so special.
4: Love it, this part of the show. Trust me.
5: She's so

Arms, selected by Lady Ellen. Let's bring in another from Lady Ellen. Is it a third? I will. Lady Ellen, you are a selector.

of you are the selection, selections to get through. So there you go, Lady Ellen. You are the selectors this afternoon. So let's bring in two from Miss Edwards. She's gone for two from two current tracks. I love this part of the show. I do. Miss Edwards, you are the selectors.

0: and the DJ mix.
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0: are the selector.
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0: You are the selector.
2: Miss Edwards, you are the selectress this afternoon, and she's gone for another current track. Recently released, and it's doing things. I like it. I do. October London. Silent Treatment. Been featuring a couple of weeks now. If you don't know, get to

0: Selector TW. It's Noel Gordon here. I'm at work enjoying the pick and mix selection. Play my favorite track, brother.
1: October London, silent treatment. Cruising a Friday, mix up party Friday. Here we go now.

0: Yes.
1: We have a reload. Sounds of October, London, silent treatment selected by Miss Edwards this afternoon. You are the selectress. Margaret loves this one. 236 likes this one. Geraldine also likes this one.

nothing wrong with that, eh? Finally done with the games you play. Oh, oh, oh. Lovely, jubbly. What a tune. Silent Treatment.

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I'll tell you what, you guys teach me, not only teach me, remind me of tracks I have forgotten about or simply didn't even know I had. So, Sir Ian, let's bring in your late entry. We go to 1975, sooner or later. The Impressions, selected by Sir Ian. Cruise on a Friday. Mix up party Friday.

0: where you get to express your musical taste, your musical talent. Rather like-minded. 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
1: Love it,
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0: you are the selector. Up next, Margaret Sekulow. Good afternoon.
1: Hey guys, it's Friday afternoon and I'm here ready, waiting for Selector TW and his pick and mix selection. Selector TW, you are the selector. Could you play my track?
0: Alongside our selectresses this afternoon and selector Sir Ian, love it, you are all selectors. Hey, Margaret, your second. Sounds of Joe, simply entitled Future Teller, year 2014.

0: possibly, could you possibly rewind and come again?
1: Okay.
2: We have a reload. With All Right. Selected by Margaret this afternoon. What a tune.

0: Yeah. One for your diary and just one not to be missed.
1: Right here.
0: 31st of December 2026.
1: All night. Like this.
0: Who's in the house? Hill Street Soul. Where is she appearing?

0: What a tune. Margaret, nice tune. I forgot about that one. Let's bring in Sir Ian's second for the afternoon. Sir Ian, you are the selector, sir.
1: Get involved!
2: Everybody get involved!
0: Selector, selector, Sir Ian. Crazy.

Lady Ellen waiting patiently with her final tracks. Sir Ian, you are the selector, sir. So, Lady Ellen, let's bring in your final two tracks. And it looks like, yeah, that will be 14 after 3. And we're still inside. You are the selector, selectors. It's just a little fun on a Friday. Lady Ellen has gone for a message to you, Rudy. The specials. Selected by Lady Ellen, I told you, mix up party

0: you possibly, could you possibly rewind and come again?
1: Okay.
2: Mrs. Reese, and a break, please. Another one, fire bombs. Margaret, you like this one. 236, you like this one.
3: Stop your messing around.
2: Lady Ellen, you are the selectress.
3: Think of your future.
2: I hope it's the right.

This is supposed to be the last one from you, artist Flex and Selectress. Just received a text. Please, pretty, please. Can you feature one more just for me? And that's coming from Elizabeth.

As you have asked, I'm pretty please. I see what I can do for you. That will be the last and final track. God willing, I can find it though.

part of the show, I sure do enjoy. So we're going to feature one more, a very late entry. And as she has asked for a pretty please, is it alright if I feature it for her? I'm sure you guys won't mind. So there you go, Lady Ellen, your final track. So, Miss Elizabeth, with your late entry, I am going to feature it for you, because I'm sure the other selectors and selectresses won't mind. So this one will be the last and final track for this afternoon for You Are the Selectors and Selectress. And then let's play some reggae beats for the reggae heads inside the reggae corner. So we got to the year 2010, Toots and the Maytals. Now, this track is done by Alvin, the Blue Knots, my memory fails me. A few people have done it, even Gene Kahn, I think. But this one, I like it. Toots and the Maytals, you know, done it in the year 2010. And it's a track what reminds me of the late, great Sir Roberto Allen, because he introduced this track to me. Oh, that we can be together soon. The year 2010, the sounds of Toots and the Maytals, but there's a certain part of it Robert loves. I'll see if I could tell you where. I'll show you where. We'll not show you. I'll tell you. 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
0: I'll be with you all the time.
1: As per usual, you guys went in. Love it.

Gratitude going out to our selectors this afternoon. Who has contributed to making this a pleasant listening ship for this afternoon, this Friday afternoon. We kicked off with those gospel flavours. We've done a little up-tempo refixes, remixes, juggling, followed by You Are the Selector Selectress. For the next 30 minutes or so, let's give you some reggae vocals. I may squeeze in one or two reggae revives for those revival lovers. Oh, I love this. I love it. We'll be appearing alongside Taurus Riley during the month of August, I do believe. Have you got your ticket? Will he be going? Will he be playing or singing this one? What a tune.

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I'd like to know, give me all your credentials. Wonderful sounds of Various for Diamond. It's the many moves of yours truly, Selector CW in the building, right up until 4 this afternoon. Mix up Friday, party Friday. To be a lover.

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We got ourselves a Lorraine, Anita, Verna, Tish. Them tune, it's a real fun. 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I kept a feeling. 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

0: 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The schedule, Tuesday the 7th, DJ Blacker and One In. 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

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I know the faith you have can move mountains. Lord Goose Records proudly presents part one of the brand new Let Me Down Easy series. Buy or stream now. Just a little love can go a long, long way. Featuring the soulful sounds of Lloyd Brown with Brave Enough, Strong Enough, Caroline Thompson's

0: 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The new Let Me Down Easy series is out now. Part 2 is coming soon.
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Yeah, man, the biggest and the baddest thing, man. I want to tell you, you know, not just in a northwest, you know, or southwest, you know, or even east, you know. Me, I tell you about the globe. 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Them for no, man.

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0: 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The Midnight Affair celebrates our 20th anniversary at the exclusive Sofitel Hotel in Heathrow. 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

Seminar. Patrick Burrows' Real Stories. A discussion on men's health and well-being. Meet the professionals. Sex therapist Lorraine Grover. Married couple Tony and Sandra talking about the effects of cancer in their relationship. And our special guest from Barbados, urologist Jonathan Knoll. Entertainment on the day by Afrobeat singer White Patch and comedy by Quincy.

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1: 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Tuesday 14th, Wussy One versus Russ Simeon. In the Tuesday 21st, JB International, Trevor Goldfinger and Daddy Val. Monday 27th, I repeat, Monday 27th, RS Digital versus Mr. Swing Easy. 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

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I know the faith you have can move mountains. Lord Goose Records proudly presents part one of the brand new Let Me Down Easy series. Buy or stream now. Just a little love can go a long, long way. Featuring the soulful sounds of Lloyd Brown with Brave Enough, Strong Enough. Caroline Thompson's Just

0: 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The new Let Me Down Easy series is out now. Part 2 is coming soon.
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Yeah, big up all of my Cruise Radio listeners, you know. I want to tell you, man, we are the newest thing on the block. You see that? Yeah, man, them can't go wrong, this man. A Chucky Star attack. You see that? Man.

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Seminar. Patrick Burrows Real Stories. A discussion on men's health and well-being. Meet the professionals. Sex therapist Lorraine Grover. Married couple Tony and Sandra talking about the effects of cancer in their relationship. And our special guest from Barbados, urologist Jonathan Knoll. 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
0: 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In the Tuesday 21st, JB International, Trevor Goldfinger and Daddy Val. 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

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I know the faith you have can move mountains. Lord Goose Records proudly presents part one of the brand new Let Me Down Easy series. Buy or stream now. Just a little love can go a long, long way. Featuring the soulful sounds of Lloyd Brown with Brave Enough, Strong Enough. Caroline Thompson's Just

0: 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The new Let Me Down Easy series is out now. Part 2 is coming soon.
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0: so the journey begins. Let me say good evening to those that are locked to Cruise Radio. I have been here watching you, watching me, and saying to yourself, I am wondering if DJ Desi is around. Well, I'm here. I've been here from 6 o'clock. This is After Work on your number one station. Of course, you know it's Cruise Radio. Let me say good evening to all those that are locked. If you're just cruising home, let me say big up and welcome to the ride. To those that are listening at home, good evening to you. Coming to you live from Kingston, Jamaica. We are going to rock you today. So we have been giving you the artist, the songs. And right now you're listening to the B-side, the version of Bodyguard by Steel Pulse. Before Steel Pulse, we gave you Shalom with news for you. Freddie McGregor was there with Push Come to Shove. Not to mention Gregory Isaacs with Night Nurse. We also gave you How Could I Leave with Dennis Brown. And the journey continues on your number one. So let me say good evening to my good friend, DJ Chalice.
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1: 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But I have to go home to nothing.
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7: With the country's breadbasket severely impacted, many Jamaicans are concerned less about their bellies and more about medium and long-term food security. Well, let not your heart be troubled. Good news, you may be able to do more than you think simply by being kind to some of the smallest of God's creatures. Luke 9 verse 48 is the source of our quote, and it suggests that the way we see the world may just be topsy-turvy, that the tiniest or least regarded among us may actually be the VIP. And I tell you, this is certainly applicable to the humble and hard-working bee. Jamaicans, you're being called on to protect the island's bee population, which was displaced and severely affected by Hurricane Melissa. Now, we may associate them primarily with honey, but as pollinators, bees are also an important part of the food chain, responsible for all of 1/3 of the world's food production. Senior Plant Health and Food Safety Officer with the Rural Agricultural Development Authority, RADA, Francine Webb, noted that damage to flowering plants will significantly impact the island's bee population. It's not just people who've lost their homes.
9: Our bees have also been displaced. The damage to our flowering plants would also impact them. I've seen a number of people putting out sugar and water solution for the bees. They're not there to harm you, so don't be too aggressive with them. They're just looking for a source of food, and so if you can, you can put out a sugar and water solution for them to feed on in a little disposable plate, etc., because our bees are going to also play an important role in getting back to where we were before. They're important pollinators, and so we have to protect them. So be mindful of them around, depending on the area that you are and the level of damage that you would have had as well. You'll see a number of them swarming around, and so just be kind to them until we can get our plants back up so that they can continue their process. Very important role that they play. That is the way you can also help in helping Jamaica to recover.
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7: 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You can also like the Vision 2030 Jamaica Facebook and Instagram pages, or call the Planning Institute of Jamaica directly at 876-960-9339. That's it for today's program. Join us next time when we'll highlight happenings round about JA. Until then, I'm Joy Kelly with studio engineer Joel Samuels. Walk good.
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Bob Marley, Robert Nesta Marley. This one is called Pimples Paradise. As we continue the juggling on this here Friday, September.

0: this is my appeal to all you leaders out there. 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
0: It's about time that you realize.
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5: baby.

this is how we do it. On the other side, we're taking it nice and easy, nice and slow. And we start the segment with the artist, the late Luther Vandross. This one is called Here and Now.

Sam, or the way I feel. This thing makes me wanna scream. Makes me wanna howl. This makes me wanna shout. It makes me wanna sing lyrics of love and joy.

Lady Anita Baker says, no more tears, no more tears. It's just time for a smile, no more tears. Anita Baker. As we say good evening to you, you're locked to Cruise Radio, and I'm your host, DJ Desi.

So we start the journey on the lover's side with Luther Vandross, followed by Manhattans. The Charlottes was there. And the Pendergrass was there.

Brian Matt Knight was also there with Anytime. The Temptations is making a wish. They are wishing it would rain. Barry White was also there with I Found Something. Angela Bofill was there with Time. This time it's going to be sweeter. Backstreet Boys says, hey, I'm crawling back to you. And right now you're listening to the mellow sound of Miss Patti LaBelle. I'm in love. Patti will follow by Drew Hill. And of course, Berlin follows next.

So this is how I take my leave out of here for another Friday. Just want to say thanks to my studio engineer, Mr. Delroy P. For making sure that everything was everything. Thanks to you, the listeners, for keeping my company. Until I see you next week, Friday, same time, same place. It's DJ Desi saying take good care of your number one. And of course, you know your number one is yourself. Love you. Love God. DJ Desi out. Have yourself a great day.

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0: Tuesday of the month, it's party night, where you, the public, collaborate with the DJs to make sure the entertainment you're getting is at the highest standard. Also, in the month of July, we witness two face-off battles where the winner wins £1,000. The schedule, Tuesday the 7th, TJ Blacker and One In. Tuesday 14th, Wussy One versus Russ Simeon. 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

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Just a little love can go a long, long way. Featuring the soulful sounds of Lloyd Brown with Brave Enough, Strong Enough, Caroline Thompson's Just

0: 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The new Let Me Down Easy series is out now. 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

Okay, it's a Friday. And Delta Jam is back. I am back. Big up to you, Luca. See ya. Right, first things first, I want to say welcome along. It's Delta Jam on a Friday night. I call it Old School Friday. Kicking off with Aaliyah. Broadcasting live on Cruise Radio alongside other places. First things first, let me say a good evening to my wonderful Eminem. The two young ladies in the house. Big up to you, Maya. Maya's in the house. How you doing, Maya? Also, let's say big up to the wonderful May. How you doing, May? Bree says, good evening. Good evening, Bree. How you doing? Jay Bizzle's in the house, by the way. Jay Bizzle's in the house. I call it Old School Friday. Want to say welcome along? If you've never been here before, this is the Delta Jam family in the house. We have one thing in common. We love old school. Let's celebrate that.

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Where's that?

I want to say big up to the one and only Mr. Mike Howard in the house. Big up to you, Mike. Fellow DJ. I will try to catch your show on Sunday, sir. Once again, go on and say big up to the wonderful Valerie. How you doing, Valerie? And also Harmony's in the house. How you doing, Harmony? Long time. Say good evening to Jessica. How you doing, Jess? And also to who was it? Where is it? The name's gone. It doesn't matter. It's Delta Jam if you're a fan of the old school classics. This is the place.

0: Let's say good afternoon, evening to the wonderful Eve. Evie E's in the house. How you doing, Evie? Doesn't matter if you're celebrating for no reason. Auntie Felicia says, wicked tune. You know I like to do it in my weird voice. Auntie Felicia says,
1: wicked tune.
0: I say this at least 5 times a day. They don't make music like this anymore. Let me say big up to DJ Duck. What kind of name is that? Sylvia is in the house as well. Big up to you, Sylvia. I'm going to give it out for the one and only Cine G. I like to throw out lots of names in the evening. You never know what's coming. The music itself is not planned. Big up to Roberts, by the way. Hey, Roberts. I don't plan the show. Whatever comes up, comes up. And I like to choose them like split seconds before I play them. So I want to say to everybody listening,
2: hi, how you doing?
0: And
2: hey.

to say big up to Kev. Kev says he hasn't heard this one in years. There are so many tunes that are hiding in the record collection of one or two DJs, including mine. I'm here to bring them out today.

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If you know the song, you know what's going on. Let's listen to the talky bit. Are you ready?

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I don't care what no one. I want to say thank you to Maya. Maya, be with me. Put this up. She said, oh, hello, hello. Kenny G. Saying good evening to Ollie as well. Ollie, Ollie, Ollie. Oi, oi, oi. How you doing, Ollie? This song right here was produced by

0: Aquila.
1: Aquila.
0: Hej, det er Aquila. Kun er bag, kun er bag. Big up to you, Fitzroy. Fitzroy says, R.I.P. Kashif. Once again, big up to the wonderful Maya. She went AWOL, but she's back. She's back.

to say big up to Cherry Lips. How you doing, Cherry Lips? These names, boy, these names. On the cruise line, the message says, "Hi, Delta. How are you? Guess who?" And then the name comes up, Khalil. How you doing, Khalil? Are you bouncing? Are you bouncing to this?

0: say good evening to Tony. Tony's in the house. Also, Starfish. How you doing, Starfish? Phantom. Big up to you, Phantom. Phantom's in the place where I've always wanted to be. Mauritius. We all wish we were all in Mauritius. Well, I do anyway. Well, I do. So big up to everybody on Cruise Radio, by the way. Big up to the person that called himself Khalil. Once again, good evening to
1: Akila.
0: And also to Raphael. How you doing, Lisa?

play Good Evening to Vash. How you doing, Vash? We are throwing down one or two tunes from a bygone era. And I'm bringing it back to you. Anthony V's in the house. Big up to you, Anthony. Tony says, you really know your classics. Thank you, sir.

gonna let this one go right to the very end, because I like the way it ends. Thank you to May, by the way. This show broadcast live on Cruise Radio, Cruise of the Z, alongside other players.

I'm going to say big up to Kiki. Shouldn't say it. One of those American names. Also want to say big up to Al. How you doing, Al? Al's in the house. How you doing, sir? We have some fuel-injected passion in the house.

0: as I mentioned, Stevie Wonder, finishing off a new album. He will have a new album out tomorrow. Can you believe it? Gonna say big up to Just Alexi. He is, or she, I'm not too sure, is in Russia. Also, I want to say big up to Ed. Ed says, hola. Hola. Anyway, if you've never been here before, go by the name of Mr. Delta Jam. I throw music out to the world. I bring you about 50 years worth of music. A mixed bag. Gonna say big up to Eve. No politics in this room. We just play the best in the old school tunes. That's all I'm gonna say.
1: Fire, baby. Fire, baby.
0: The only politics I do here is music business. Say big up to Leslie. How you doing, Leslie? Also to Clinton. One or two people recognize the beat already. BTW, you need to have your speakers loud. Who was it who said, Bobby Brown, king of the stage? All I can say is, he used to be. Is that right or wrong?

And Shelley says, Bobby Brown, king of the stage. He used to be the king of the stage. Bobby Brown was one of the best dancers. One of the most energetic dancers back in his day. Since then, he's put on a little bit of weight. If you know what I mean. Gonna say big up to everyone in Polska. We have Poland in the house. Big up to you. MZ. MC Hammer also was one of the best dancers of his day. No one does that anymore, do they? Picking up everybody that has done the Running Man in their lifetime.

Big up to Shelley. She says, I met Aaron Hall. My daughter and I took a picture with him and his son.

0: Tuna. 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Here comes a full stop. Are you ready?
1: It ain't over. It's not over. Party's not over.

This is one of those records. When it came out around 1987, nothing else sounded like this. Or was it 1992? I can't remember. Somebody's going to remind me, I'm sure. Who's going to remind me about this? Big up to all those who went to the Guy concerts back in the day. Teddy Riley on production.

0: This ain't over. It's not over. Party's not over.
1: Stop it. Calm down. Kermin 86 says 1989. Thank you very much. I was actually in New York when that song was out. How did I forget that? If you've never been here before, and you're under 25, they don't make music like this anymore.
2: Akila!
1: Be up to you, Akila.

Let's say good evening to Paula. How are you doing, Paula? The wonderful Den's in the house. Let's say good evening. Also to Reet Petite, the finest girl you ever want to meet. How are you doing, Reet?

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It was played everywhere on the dance floors. We used to do the running man. We had Stitches dancing to this song. And for those of you who has never had a stitch in your chest when you're dancing so hard, you weren't dancing hard enough. I'm just saying. Say be up to Sandy, by the way. Sandy! How you doing, Sandy?

Gonna say big up to Nyree. Hey, do Nyree in Houston, Texas, where all the oil is. Big up to you. What time is it? It's 8 minutes until the top of the hour. Let's say good evening to Fleur. How you doing, Fleur? Lisa was asking, will you still love me if you take me home? Can you answer that question?

0: That's right, Maya. Maya says my face says no. It depends on the dude, and I get the feeling she's talking about a particular type of dude.
1: Stop it! Stop it! Calm down!
0: Anyway. The girl should have said to herself, you know what? I'm not going home with this dude. Because I am somebody. Right, the time right now, 7 minutes until the top of the hour in London town, where I'm at. It's 7 minutes to 9 p.m. Exactly, Maya, exactly.

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With a bit of Martin Luther King on the end of the tune. And the universe is mine.

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Also, big up to Kenzo. How are you doing, Kenzo? This one's for you, if you're somebody.

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I see you. 3 minutes until the top of the hour. Almost first hour down. Megan's in the house as well. Big up to you, Megan. I see ya. This song has got a great ending. So I'll let it play. 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

0: One and only Glenn Jones. Gonna say big up to Kira. Kira says, what is this song? I've been playing this song for like 40 years. Sure, one of my girls will put it up. Thank you, Maya. Miss You says, Glenn is with, oh, it's gone now. Sorry, Miss You. I don't speak French. I can just say one or two words. I am somebody. This is one of those. Get up and run. Get up in the gym and play this song, and you're going to feel stronger afterwards. I'm just saying. Big up to Killer Keller. So he just follows me on Instagram. You know what, to be honest, I've been neglecting my Instagram.
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Just a little love can go a long, long way. Featuring the soulful sounds of Lloyd Brown with Brave Enough, Strong Enough. Caroline Thompson's Just a Little Love.

0: 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The new Let Me Down Easy series is out now. 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
3: Lost is in the house. Thank you, Lost. Now this song right here, I used to play to myself about 35 years ago. The song is by Collage. It's called Romeo, Where's Juliet? Lily's in the house. Oi, oi!

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Are you just too polite for your own good? I think this one's dedicated to Maya. She's quite polite, you know.

the Jacksons are telling you that's what you get for being polite. Always been my problem. I'm just saying. But you know what? We need to be polite. Especially to the older folk. These days, the youngsters don't know how to say please, thank you, and they just say, gimme it, gimme. None of that gimme business. Tell them to say thank you. I want to say a big up to Meg, by the way. How do you, Meg? Maya says that's bad parenting. There are too many parents that don't tell their kids to say, please, thank you, before they get it. You know what I mean? Sasa's in the house. How you doing?

You know what? Being a DJ is easy. Most of the time, you just sit back and listen to the great vibes. All the artists did the hard work. Am I being controversial? No, I am not. I am sitting here making or just playing the music, but you know what? So much hard work went into making the tracks. Months and months and years and years. And we can appreciate it. Okay then, I've done two MJs and the family. I'm gonna do one more. We love these tunes.

I am almost halfway through the show. And by the way, Texas is in the house. WWKG is in Texas. Gonna say big up to everybody in the USA. How you doing, guys? You know what? It's almost halfway through the show. And May says it right. She says it right. She says, it's almost tea time. What I'm going to do is, I'm going to find myself a long song. I want to say once again, big up to everybody that's joined me today. You know what? You could be anywhere else. I know that a lot of fingers have been scrolling and scrolling and scrolling recently. I'm going to say big up to Celeste. How you doing, Celeste? Love the name, love the name. Also, Charmin C's in the house. Big up to you, Charmin. Give you that. Big up to the wonderful Karen. She's joined us. Big up to you, Karen. Every Friday, I try my best to get here and rock one or two songs that were staples for a few people back in the day. There she goes. Becky's in the house. Rebecca is in the house. How you doing, Rebecca? As I was saying, every Friday I try to come in. I have been playing music since my teenage years. Just saying. Big up to Muffin and Roller Tubbs. How you doing, guys? And you know what? Someone asked me last week, where do you get your music from? Gonna say big up to Sally, by the way. Queen Maeve is in the house as well. Big up to you, Queen Maeve. Someone was asking me, where do I get my music from? I had to think about it. When you've been collecting music for 40 years, there is no answer to that question. Spent my teenage years in record shops. Remember those? Spending my hard-earned pocket money on vinyl records. And they say, once you love music, you can't leave it alone. Big up to May. She misses those record shops. In London, I spent time in a record shop called Bluebird Records. Dub Vendor, HMV, Virgin Records, Tower Records. I have spent money in all of those shops. And you know what the irony is? The irony is, I've got all those records in the other room, and I'm playing MP3s. Big up to you, Maya. I never bought records in Woolworths, I'm just saying. For those youngsters who don't know, Virgin used to have a massive record shop in Oxford Street. Captain Double J said he worked at Owl Price Records.

sometimes you find a bargain. A record for 99p.

And in a what? In 1985, I heard this song playing. And I said to myself, what is that record playing? And I went to the record shops and bought it. Now somebody else in the chat just said, what is that record? Unfortunately, nowadays, you can't buy it. You're just going to have to stream it or download it. Doesn't sound the same, does it? Big up to Khalil. Khalil says, Delta, I still buy soul reggae and soulcore records in record shops. I'm going to give you a round of applause.

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I'm going to find myself a long record. I might do May's record. What do you think, May? What do you think?

0: when I hear this song, my mind thinks about the video. Mary J. Blige and George Michael dancing in the mirrors in the club. Do you remember the video? Do you remember the video? If you've never seen a video, the good thing is there is always YouTube nowadays. Can I say big up to the wonderful Peaches? How you doing, Peaches? Megan says George Mike has no business being gone. Oh yes. Originally written and sung by Stevie Wonder. That was George Michael along with the MJB and a great version. I still like that version. Do I like that version better than the original? There's a possibility, I'm just saying. Anyway, I'm over halfway through the show. If you've never been here before, this is the time when I make myself a second cup of tea and I'm going to drop a long record. This one dedicated to May because she likes this one so much. She knew it was coming. And this is a weird song. When I first heard this song quite a few years ago, I did not like it, by the way. I said it before and I'm going to say it again. But you know what? Like all great records, they grow on you. And once it grows on you, couldn't let it go.
1: Stop it! Stop it, calm down!
0: This one is for the wonderful May. And for those of you watching, I'll be back. Big up to Miss J Vibe, by the way. Forgot to say hi to you. How you doing? Also, once again, big up to

going to say good morning to Aretha. How are you doing, Aretha? Aretha and Etta James. Together. Obviously a music fan. I'm going to say good morning and also say good afternoon to Shimmy. Shimmy, shimmy, yo, shimmy, ya, shimmy, yay. There's a music song for you. Aretha, thank you for reposting. I'm going to say also a big up to Nikki. How you doing, Nikki? All right, let's go. Anthony's in the house as well.

have been dropping a lot of tunes from old school, from the 80s. I try to do a lot of 80s on what day is it? What is it? 2026. And we can still play tunes like that and they still sound fantastic. That one was The Wonderful May, by the way. I'm going to come a little bit more up to date.

Jilly B. How you doing, Jilly? This is the place. You never know what's coming next. Someone asked about playlists earlier. I am dead against playlists. Why, you may be asking yourself. I'm going to say be up to elegance also. Be up to your elegance. Tell you why I'm a dead against playlists. As a DJ, so to speak, you should be there to play what you think is appropriate and what you like and what people might like. There are radio stations out there where the music is chosen by a completely separate person, and when that happens, just doesn't flow, does it? I'm just saying, it doesn't flow. You never know what's coming next here. And I didn't know what was coming next until I decided to play a tune from this group right here. And the computer says no. Thank you, Maya. My computer, I have the spinning, what do you call it? The spinning wheel of doom. That's what I've got right here. If anyone wants me to, and wants to buy me a new Apple Mac computer, be my guest. I would love that. I'm going to say a good morning or good afternoon or good evening to Lizzie. How you doing, Lizzie? Okay, it's up now. It's woken up. By the way, Dilly wants me to say big up to Greater Manchester. Big up to everyone in Greater Manchester. Home of the new number 10 Downing Street. I'm just saying. Big up to Al, by the way. Al says he will buy me a new Apple Mac. I look forward to receiving that in the post. Big up to your Lady Scorpion, she likes this one.

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None at all. 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Also, big up to Fabs. I'll see you, Fabs. I'll see you. The wonderful Brenda is in the house as well. Big up to you, Brenda.

The wonderful Wendy's in the house. How you doing, Wendy? Mr. Song says pull up. I have an unwritten rule. The unwritten rule is, if it goes past halfway in the tune, I don't pull up the tune. You have to get in there nice and quick. Or you might have to listen to me on Sunday, sir. 5 minutes have gone already in the tune. I play long tunes. I'm one of those people. I like to play a whole tune. Sounds great, doesn't it, mister? Sounds great. Sorry about this, Mr. Mr. Stoner. I'm going to cut it now.

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We are getting closer to the top of the hour. 1 hour to go, ladies and gents. 1 hour to go. Walker and Reese says, nice weekend. Let's hope so, let's hope so. 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

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I know the faith you have can move mountains. Lord Goose Records proudly presents part one of the brand new Let Me Down Easy series. Buy or stream now. Just a little love can go a long, long way. Featuring the soulful sounds of Lloyd Brown with Brave Enough, Strong Enough. Caroline Thompson's Just a Little Love.

0: 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Distributed by Tuff Gong International. The new Let Me Down Easy series is out now. 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
1: 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It can only be one. 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

was it that said some Michael Jackson, please? I have played three Jackson's tracks already. Where were ya? Gonna say big up to Lolo. How you doing, Lolo? Vivian said it was me. I played three tracks already. Let's see what happens. I'm into the last hour of the show. You never know what's coming next.

We have been playing some funky tunes today, haven't we? BTW, I use that a lot these days. By the way, I'm here on Sunday morning, and it's going to be UK time, 10 a.m. in the morning. Say big up to Miss Kel. How you doing, Miss Kel? You all right? How you doing? I'll say big up to Love and Blessings. You guys use some good names sometimes. All right, then, I will. Miss Kelly is in the house, by the way. Let's say big up to Miss Kelly. Also, let's say good evening to Marissa. Eleven minutes after the hour. What I might do, I might keep it mid-tempo, going down into the till the end of the show. How about a bit of smooth tunes for you? If you love a bit of guitar slap, listen to the guitar on this one. It's a tune.

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Number two, you're just too young. If you are a musician and you love the sound of a decent bass line, time to turn up your volume just a little bit, just a little bit. Bring up the air. Here we go, here comes the bass line.

0: Can I say big up to Hassan, by the way? Musty Cab is in the house, I'll be up to you, Musty Cab. Big up to everyone who is at home dancing. As someone says in the chat, this is Dr. Patrice Russian. A great young lady, great voice, also a great instrumentalist, piano playing woman. She is teaching right now, teaching the talent to the youngsters. Big up to you, Patrice.
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0: When I chew. Hang on. Hang on a second. I have done that one already. That's not how it works. I was due to play another song, but can I find it though? All of a sudden, the thing has gone crazy. Everything was going so far. Everything was going so well. You know what? I'm going to do a complete change. Are you ready?

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Big up to Chrissy Love, by the way. Head in, Chrissy. This song is so good. Do you know what? She's ready to settle down. Ready to buy a house. Ready to take his last name. Ready to have some kids. She's so serious.

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Ride or die. I hope the man feels the same way. Can I say good evening to Sharon? How you doing, Sharon? Sound a little mole and fabulous. Song is called Forever. Of course it is. We have about 20, 35 minutes left before I hit the door. I want to say big up to Mr. Good Times. How you doing, Good Times? Good Times says, hello, Delta. Hello, Good Times. Where you been? I was going to say where you've been. Anyway, we play R&B Neo Old School on a Friday night, especially the old school. I want to say big up to Megan. Megan was sad that I did not play a particular song. Guess what? I am playing your particular song. I don't do all the dedications, but you know what? This song is so good, it has to be done, right?

big up to Belfast Steve. How you doing, Belfast Steve? Messy Max in the house. Here comes the best bit. Are you ready?

the fingers, the very small fingers of Miss Patrice Russian. As she was growing up, she had very small hands, and I think her piano teacher said, "I don't think you're going to do this. Your fingers are too small." But she managed it anyway. Don't let no one tell you that you can't do something. Let's say me up to Reggie. How you doing, Reggie? That was one wonderful song right there. Once again, big up to Lady Scorpion on the cruise line. Big up to you, Megan. Megan says, "I made her night." Nice one. Someone was asking for this one as well. You know what? Not going to disappoint you. I think it was good times. Let's go back to the year of 1984. We are officially in the last half an hour. I'm going to take you up to Prisha. This is where old school music lives, right here on a Friday night. If you know the lyrics, be my guest. Sing away loudly, because I can't hear you.

Let's say big up to Angela. She says, Nights over Egypt. Let's say big up to anyone in Africa, around the Egypt area. I want to dedicate that one to you. What a song. I'm into the last half an hour of the show. I'm going to say big up to everyone tuned in. It's a pleasure to have your company. It's a pleasure to drop one or two tunes from back in the day. Good times. What are you saying? You know what? I'm keeping it smooth. I want to say big up to Tracy. Because we're into the last 25 minutes. Not going to get too crazy. Not going to go too mad. Going to keep it nice and smooth. Another song written just for me. By the way, in London, it is 25 minutes until the hour of 11 p.m.

one more time. 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She's silently listening in the cruise room. You know what? This is one of those songs. You can hear this song 100 times, 1,000 times. You can't help but like it. Gonna say big up to Roberta. How you doing, Roberta? You need a man with sensitivity. A man like me.

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That's what he said. You just need a man with sensitivity. Are you listening, ladies?

That's the sound of Mr. Ralph T. Don't need a man that will give you money. Don't need a man that will give you money. You need a man with sensitivity, a man like me. But you know what? My sensitivity always gets in the way. My sensitivity gets in the way. I'm gonna say big up to DJ 55. I have not played a Luther track today. I'm gonna remedy that right now.

can I say, big up to Salvatore. I am so pleased. If I influence your musical collection, I am so glad to do that. Big up to KE, by the way. How you doing, KE? Where you been, girl? I've been here for like 2 hours 45. I've got about 17 minutes left on the show. I want to keep it nice and smooth. But Aretha, you put me in a dilemma. I wasn't going to play that tune, but you know what? I'm thinking about it. She was asking for Over and Over by Shalaman. I was thinking about it, but you know what? I'll do it. Let's go back to 1983. Just because you asked for this one, it's going to be the last request. I haven't played this song for a while. Santa Shalimar, Over and Over. Over and Over. This is for Aretha. A breath of fresh air is what you are to me. Over and over. The great lyrics in this song. Here we go.

also big up to Samantha. Big up to Aretha. She's liking this one. You know what? I think I know every word of this song.

Roxana Shalamar from the year 1983. I love you over and over. Jodie Watney. Howard Hewitt. Jeffrey Daniel. Big up to Katie, she said she was late too. Now, Maddie. No matter how. What am I trying to say? I'm trying to say, I want to say big up to Pauline Briscoe, by the way. Pauline Briscoe, makeup artist extraordinaire. She's late as well. You know the score. You know how it goes on a Friday. I come in the same time every week and you've missed most of the show. Where you been, Pauline? Where you been? I am into the last 15 minutes of the show. You may as well stay. You may as well stay to the end. I'm going to keep it smooth. Big up to you, Ronnie. I'll see ya.

shout out big up to Florence. BC, how you doing, Florence? Trouble 44, how you doing? Once again on the cruise line, I'm going to say big up to Khalil. He says, can I say hi to Marcia? How you doing, Marcia? You right? Marcia is in the house. Going to say also Pauline Briscoe, makeup artist. Extraordinaire is in the house. Big up to you, Pauline. We got one. Gonna say big up to Just Looking as well. Are you another late one? There are a few late ones, late comers in the house today. Hello, Pauline. Also, once again, I want to say big up to Akila. Sorry, Akila. Pauline Briscoe says, better late than never. I guess so, Pauline, I guess so. I want to also say big up to Grace. Grace says, evening, Mr. Delta Jam, Mr. Show. I've been out all evening. Another one. Amazing, Grace. Nice to have your company for the last couple of tunes. Yeah! You know what? What can I say? If you've never, if you haven't been here for the last 3 hours, what can I say? I'll be back on Sunday, and in London time, Sunday morning, 10 a.m. That's all I'm going to say.

Going to say big up to E-Papers. I just love that. Oh, I love the sound of this song. Amazing. This song was made about 30 years ago and it sounds better than some of the songs made today. Big up to you, Grace. Don't worry, I'll be back on Sunday morning. Lady Scorpion, thank you very much. Big up to Jen. Jen says, I remember this song like it was yesterday. Up to Lady MV. Turn up your speakers or your headphones. This song is excellent.

0: 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Sunday, 9th of August at the Riverside venue, Bath Road, Hounslow, TW6 2AA from 3 in the afternoon till midnight. 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

Patrick Burrows Real Stories, a discussion on men's health and well-being. 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

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I know the faith you have can move mountains. Lord Goose Records proudly presents part one of the brand new Let Me Down Easy series. Buy or stream now. Just a little love can go a long, long way. Featuring the soulful sounds of Lloyd Brown with Brave Enough, Strong Enough. Caroline Thompson's Just

0: 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The new Let Me Down Easy series is out now. Part 2 is coming soon.
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Bones Radio. Yeah, man, the biggest and the baddest thing, man. I want to tell you, you know, not just in a Northwest, you know, or Southwest, you know, or even East, you know. Me, I tell you about the globe. 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

It's a seminar. Patrick Burrow's Real Stories. 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Sex therapist Lorraine Grover. 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
2: 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Tuesday 14th, Wussy One versus Raf Simeon. 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

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Buy or stream now. Just a little love can go a long, long way. Featuring the soulful sounds of Lloyd Brown with Brave Enough, Strong Enough, Caroline Thompson's

0: 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The new Let Me Down Easy series is out now. 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

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I want to tell you, man, we are the newest thing on the block. You see that? Yeah, man, them can't go wrong, this man. A Chucky star attack. You see that? 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